nice. A lady wouldn't wander all over the room and blow on some other guy's dice. So let's keep the party polite. Never get out of my sight.

flirt with strangers. 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So let's keep the party polite.

happened only 26 hours ago in the building you see behind me that a bizarre, apparently motiveless shooting occurred, which has triggered off an intensive manhunt by Metro Police.

0: Your body is the shoreline. Sometimes I am the sea, clinging desperately, feeling all the contours, ebbing away, pulled by the tides, the moon, and digital clocks, sensitive to nothing. Your body is the shoreline. Sometimes I am the sea, clinging almost desperately, feeling all the contours, ebbing away, pulled by the tides, the moon, and digital clocks, sensitive to nothing. Parting hours, time falls through our fingers like sand.
1: Liebe Mitdeutschinnen und Mitdeutsche, Sommerferien, das bedeutet Ruhe, Freizeit und Erholung für viele Menschen. Alle anderen fahren in Urlaub. Wo?

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1: We interrupt this regularly scheduled hot mix to bring you an important news bulletin. Jack, one of the true pioneers of house music, died while housing it at one of his popular nightclubs.

0: Dinner was lovely.
1: It was very nice, dear.
0: I particularly enjoyed the scallops. Let's get some music.
1: Yes, that would be nice.
0: Nice.
1: Darling, would you mind too much if I listen to something else?
0: This is dance hall.
1: Yes.
0: Darling, that's rubbish. You're going to ruin a perfect evening.
1: But I like dance hall, and that's Sean
0: Paul. Dance hall is rubbish. Sean Paul,
1: yes.
0: In my car,
1: what?
0: I don't listen to dance.
1: I think he's cute.
0: Cute?
1: Uh-huh.
0: Rubbish, man. Sean Paul, dancehall, can't be cute in my car.
1: Listen.
0: This is rubbish.
1: But I like dancehall.
0: Listen to me. There's no more dancehall.
1: Listen,
0: it's
1: if you give
0: rubbish.
1: It a chance, you'll like it too.
0: No.
1: Yes, you
0: it's
1: will.
0: Rubbish. You're going to ruin the
1: yes,
0: evening with
1: will.
0: This Sean Paul foolishness.
1: Dottier.
0: What is that?
1: Dottier.
0: Rubbish. Dottier.
1: Dottier.
0: Just stop this rubbish now.
1: Dottier.
0: Stop the rubbish.
1: Dottier.
0: Stop the rubbish.
1: Dottier.

0: Thank you.
1: Merci. Godfrey Salmon, conductor. Thank you, and a marvelous orchestra.

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Your top 20 hits of the week are coming up. 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And now, your top 20 hits of the week with Ted and Felix. Number 19.

0: Your top 20 countdown with Ted and Felix. This week's top 10.
1: I look so good, you look so good. Maybe we should all link it together.
0: Number 10.
1: You only live once. 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

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Mr. Bojangles, Mr. Bojangles, Mr. Bojangles, come on down. I met him in a cell down in New Orleans. All right. I was down and out. He looked to me to be

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He laughed and slapped his leg a step. He said the name Bojangles and then he danced a lick. 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So he jumped up high, high. He clicked his heels. He let go a laugh, you know he let go a laugh. Shook back his clothes all around. Mr. Bojangles, Mr. Bojangles.

this is really a true story. You know, a lot of people have heard the song, and well, at least Jerry Jeff tells me it's a true story. And I played guitar with Jerry Jeff Walker for about 2 years, and we did this song every night for 2 years, and I never got tired of it. Jerry got a little tired of it. That night after the clubs had closed, we'd do horrible things to it. But it's a true story. This guy, Bojangles, was a street dancer in New Orleans, and what he'd do is he'd go from bar to bar, and he'd put money in the jukebox or get somebody else to do it, and then he'd either dance or pantomime the tune, right? And for that, people would buy him drinks and get him pretty drunk, and then he'd go on to the next bar and next one until it was closing time, and then he'd go and do it the next night. And after a few nights of this, he'd end up on the corner, and the cops would pick him up, and they'd take him to the drunk tank, which is where Jerry Jeff met him. Jerry Jeff wasn't there on a research project. I mean, the way I got that story, I may have that wrong, but the way I got that is that he propositioned the right woman at the right time in the wrong place. And her husband, the bartender, called the cops, and they took Jerry to the parish jail. And this guy just talked for 3 days in the cell about, you know, what he'd done. Said he danced for those at minstrel shows and county fairs. Throughout the South, he spoke with tears of 15 years how his dog and him

20 years, he still grieves. He said, I dance now at every chance in the honky-tonks for drinks and tips, but most of the time I spend behind these county bars. Cause I drinks a bit. He shook his head, and as he shook his head, I heard someone ask, please. Mr. Bojangles, Mr. Bojangles.

I just don't know. Could it be that love is the answer? Why I wanna stay? I just don't know. Why I wanna stay?